0: This song is very supreme song. Get seven. 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
1: Rádió Café. Van barátod.

shattering, filling the air within an inch of its life. A man on either side of me, the bar to the right, I'll be lucky to make it out of here with me life. And isn't that your man that barred us last time for singing rat tunes on a Tuesday night?

We never go follow the people, they follow the money be trouble. Ah, I tell you. Yeah. We never go follow the people, they follow the money be trouble. Yeah. We never go follow the people, they follow the money be trouble. We never go follow the people, they follow

next to you. Forget the world outside. We can be content for the rest of our lives.